0: Dit is Q Music.
1: Sienna Spyro.
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0: 18 weken in de lijst. 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Maar nu gaat Juste er dus met de trofee vandoor. 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
1: Hi, this is Juste. Thank you so much for all your love and support. I just got the news that this week I became the most successful female DJ in Dutch Top 40 history. I am very honored and humbled because without you, I couldn't do any of it. Thank you so much for listening, streaming, and enjoying my music. 12.

0: 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Please welcome to the stage, Mr. Miles Smith.
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0: Give it up for Miles Smith, everybody. Shall we, Miles? Ready?
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